0: currently it's 57 degrees.
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the old man's face. Front page obituary, he was a millionaire. He left his fortune to some guy he barely knew. His kids were mad as hell.

offertory. Keo will be playing When I Survey the Wondrous Cross, hymn number 803.

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